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2: 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Where's the caller?
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7: Coming out of my last stop, Broadway at Caroline.
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0: 199 on Doubleday Avenue and East North Street in the village of Walton, Carroll, Arkansas. There's no other units.
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3: Four is in route, Mount Falls Hospital.
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3: Thanks, 3 will be off for fuel.
10: I just attempted Tara. I heard you knocking in the background. You're at the correct trailer.
3: Copy, I found it. Thank you.
1: Stairway correction at the CDL. Boy, Michael. And there's an active stay away from a Peggy McMillan.
10: 3, I'm tied up with a conflict complaint.
4: 2G54-19. 5-4. Good start for 5 Honeysuckle Lane. Russian Star Chestnut Lane and Sunset Lane and Assembly Point. Call out that residence reporting the neighbors appear to be in a verbal altercation with one another. And they were over on his property at some point, being verbal with him, and were striking his vehicle as well. No weapons, unknown level of intoxication.
10: Receive. Can you repeat the address again?
4: It's going to be number 5, Honeysuckle Lane.
0: This is advised that Oklahoma data is going to be forced.
10: Received, I'll be around.
4: AC 54204.

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5: /12/08/146, the Upstate Concert Hall. A male and a female in a dispute in a maroon minivan in the parking lot. The belongings are spread out on the ground. A female requested police respond.
1: /41454164 is 275 Porter's Corners Road.
0: 275, copy.
6: 5-0 is on.
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0: Mary, Ida, Charles, Henry, Edward, Lincoln, Edward.
1: This unit should start for 166 Jefferson Street. A caller, Garth Trevor, is advising there's a male on the property who shouldn't be. Advising that that male was charging their phone outside the building. The caller seems to be highly intoxicated. We're confused with the unit number from the caller.
2: And just confirming that DOB is 92 of 80.
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7: AG Dubar.
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9: Scott.
10: I passed the subject on a bike on Crescent Street, heading forward to Route 9. He's gonna check them out. Doesn't seem like anything.
11: Dispatch on 537, go ahead.
12: Last name, Allen, common spelling. 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Middle initial, C, David. Birthday, 10-4-1984.
10: Light blue, club shirt. Or
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10: And a half.
11: Yeah. 37.
12: 537.
11: 537. 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
2: Well, on the 2015 Dodge Dart color black to a Curtis Smith, the city off of Wells Street.
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2: Four five county. I have a description of a female. When you're ready to copy.
3: Form 4-5. Go ahead.
2: Ivy Robinson, 5'6", 120 pounds, blue eyes. She has red hair that's dyed black. She's wearing a dark plaid button-up shirt, baggy black pants with chains, and Converse.
4: Okay. We'll be processing.
3: 2026.
5: That subject left the property. She'll be GOA. We'll be 10-8.
2: Yes, sir. Here, so we can start a track if necessary. Sending in 3950.

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2: Tressa Smith, Valley G, showing at a garage street in the city, NCSC would be negative.
3: Rescue 126, North Queensbury, fire in service, 2020.
4: Okay.
5: Hospital, HLS and Mountain arriving.
0: L's 2020.
3: EMS control, Queensbury, ambulance 722.
0: One male in custody, 2028.
3: Queensbury, ambulance 722, entered the hospital, 2028.

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1: Four
0: contact communications.

0: I just attempted to call that phone number. 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I left a voicemail if she does call back.
1: Receive.
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0: Sam, David, Sam, 5278.
1: That works, okay.
2: Zero, 387, 1478.
3: I just came north on Vision Ferry. I did not see that vehicle. How long ago was that?

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3: 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Twenty thirty four.

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0: 3-4-6-7-8-16-Crowley-Road-Kingsbury, caller's Kimberly Pratt reporting that Cordell is out of control. Apparently the complainant went to Crowley Road to pick the juveniles up, and a physical altercation took place.
1: 4-6 copies. 9 copies.
4: That's affirmative. That's what we believe he was there, 208 North Street. Sheriff's Dispatch 415.
0: Right here, 334.

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0: Can you do a search for me? It's going to be a male, Greg Saviano. I believe the last name is going to be S-A-V-I-A-N-O.
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1: 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Client ID ended 591A, Tyler DeVisser of Delmar, Valley, David. Take a file.
4: 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Headquarters, Queensbury Patrol Location.
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Marshall for Queensbury Central Fire responding at Ollie's Bargain Outlet, 578 Aviation Road. It's a fire alarm activation showing for the duct detector RTU4, zone 008. There was also multiple other activations. The fire clear 20-0, correction, 2043.

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3: Or it's going to be off of Quarters Corners, I believe it's Lime Drive. I believe 4 or 5 was earlier.
4: Two copies. I'm almost out of station 1.

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7: drone 5, all property, 9-1. Repeating fire dispatch, just to the fire fire, 6-5-4, 32, 9-3-6. 1408
1: and unit 1106. Dispatch clear, 2048. EMS
3: control,
1: Queensbury, ambulance 722. Queensbury, ambulance 722, arriving on Falls, 2048.
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1: Where do you need this? Fire Control Engine 315.
2: One lot 197 and 198. The caller's from lot 198 advising the neighbor from 197. MHU history, ongoing neighbor dispute. The female's currently outside moving all of her furniture to the property line.
1: Do you have a room number for
2: yelling
1: your
2: caller? Profanities. The caller is remaining in her residence awaiting patrol.
1: Received that. I'll be on scene.
0: On scene at 2015.
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0: Headquarters on 537.
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0: 64 is on 445.
1: Pamela, is valid DM negative file? The other two are not on file at all.
0: Copy, thank you.
2: Whatever.
3: 338.
2: 635 is service to middle.
3: 21, 02.

0: 6 shares as many.
1: Yeah, third part.
2: Tone 02.
0: I believe Bridget is all set at this point in time. She advised me to let Deputy Dunlap know that Channel 6 News is involved, and Sergeant Hernandez needs to testify. I'll be clear.
3: Anyone 02.

0: Okay.
1: A ver.
2: One recognizes the biker's subject, they can contact OIC.
0: Valid, D. David, negative file.
1: Four nine nine, sure.
3: I copy, you tried to call me. 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
1: Copy, yeah, if you can play my call pitch.
3: Seven four eight five eight North Range.

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4: 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I'll be in service.
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1: Tracy, turn on 06.
3: Yeah, John Mayall, 710.
1: 710 arriving, Glenfellas Hospital.
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A 76-year-old male, single episode, sweaty and dizzy with a cardiac history. 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
1: 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You'll be going to 6 Spinnaker in the town of Moffat.
0: Sure.
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6: 5-4, back off. 537 Warren Street in the city. 545 Bay Meadow College.
7: It's negative result.
0: Okay, so. 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
7: Yeah, it's affirmative 206. We just got that. 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
0: Receive.
7: 216-20, all of them. Halloween. It's going to be in the old Bond Town. Secure alarm activation, interior zone number 1. We do have Queensbury Central Fire out at Ollie's regarding that fire alarm. They report it's probably the related to that.
6: 537.
7: 37? 2112.

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2: arriving Glens Falls, 21. He's going to a residence in Lake George. Standby.
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3: The female was processed and released on an appearance ticket and I'll be given a courtesy transport back to 303 Midland Court. Starting mileage will be the same as last ending.

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0: 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She has locked the caller out of the house.
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0: We're securing the unit up here. We don't see an issue with it. Then we'll head down. Which is he shutting, the front door or the back door? Yeah, it should be good. We'll go out the back at the loading dock.
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0: Either 37 or 45. You can check Quaker Road south from the boulevard. Single call on your reporting appears to be a male and female, verbal domestic with one another. And all the caller could provide, they were both white. The male will appear to have short, lighter colored hair.
3: The caller is standing by with the female.
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1: Okay, can we have... 549, Buddy Bond.
2: 545, Meadowbrook and Hamlin.
0: Ohio and Corinth, two car PI motor vehicle accident, still standing for.
3: Do we have a number for her son?
4: 54 EMS Control.
1: EMS Control 2754.

0: Zwei. Can I get the time and custody, please?
1: Hey, Charlie Libra, 347.

0: 2011 Chrysler convertible color gray is valid to Elizabeth Ackerman out of Boston Lake.
1: Don't have any report of injuries at this point. I believe one of the vehicles had fled the scene toward Rhode Island Avenue. A blue or gray Toyota and a red CRV, or reporting a red Honda, was the vehicle that took off. Three, nine, three. 537.
2: Go ahead.
1: If you want a bolo for the suspect vehicle, leave my car. Got a plate of New York passenger, King Adam Zebra, 3600. Returns on a 2019 Honda Pilot color red to a Nathan Cole out of Jennydale Drive in the town of Warrensburg.
2: Received. What was the direction of travel? Were they headed towards the city or the other way?
1: Leave my car. Advised they're going northbound on Rhode Island Ave, so probably towards Stern Road.
2: Received. We'll be en route from Lower Warren, just coming into the city now.
1: 2143.
3: Motorcycle blacked out southbound on I-87, triple digits. Just fled from me.
1: Dispatch on 528.
4: 23 County, I'm out.
2: Can you go over the address?
0: 2043,
1: County of
0: Freehand,
1: looking for 87 southbound. Number 148, Jennydale Drive in the town of Warrensburg. RO returns to a Nathan Cole. 2143. If it's the RO, he's going to be a 37-year-old male.
5: Receive. Costa Fenimore, New York, Mary Boy Paul, 5183.
1: Located Luzerne Road just prior to West Mountain.
4: Yeah, on Greenwood Avenue by the church with a male
1: on the bike. Okay, so not a driver, take the key out of ignition.
2: Burn route.
0: 45 to 37. 2144 for 4934 473. Contact was made with the Sun via phone.
2: Who's
0: at work?
2: Do you want to go to the scene?
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2: that.
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0: 10-4. You're 9N at West.
2: Here's the 545-537.
3: 7.
2: A female who resides on Connecticut Ave. She said that her husband witnessed the accident and was following the vehicle. He's now on Luzerne Road. States that that vehicle hit a female. I was unable to gather any further. She was unsure of what the actual situation was.
3: 393. We'll call the area for the female first, then go to the scene.
4: Do you have an officer? 366. Your manpower, you can return. Station 1, you can continue. Thank you.
3: 55 for the radio. I have another registration for you.
2: 155, go ahead.
3: The first plane that ran is going to be an incorrect plate, however, it is mounted on the car. Can you run New York Lincoln Zebra George 4269?

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1: Yeah.
0: At 657 Lazard Road.
2: Copy that.
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4: Great, can you run him as well?
3: No, firm, stand by.
0: Headquarters on 537.
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0: 32. Just for a general checkup, dementia. She was laying on the side of the road. We did make contact with her son. He's going to come home.
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0: Paragon 34. What's up, 34 is out en route, Ohio Road.

0: Kansas City. Christian is our RO. He's showing valid to David. NCIC will be negative.
1: I will be off the Paul E. Lent Public Safety Building.
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0: 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I'll be on Farrell Street at
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0: Edward. Saratoga, Lincoln, Nora, Adam, 7921. 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
0: Be advised, I checked the
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0: Negative results. 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
1: Thank you.

0: Devam. 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
1: We're gonna be out in
0: Caravan,
1: South
0: what's your
1: Central,
0: patrol?
1: South
0: Someone just
1: Street,
0: pulled over
1: New
0: to
1: York,
0: Broadway for
1: Mary Boy
0: harassment.
1: Union 5387.
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1: 4346. 4-3. 4-6. 7-8-0. A caller from 2 Harris Ave apartment, G is in George 2, finds a male with a hard hat in a marked utility vehicle walking around, feels it's suspicious. She'll be in front of her apartment. Four, three copies. We'll be in route.
0: 4-6 copies.
1: 2209. You'd be looking to speak to a Kayla subject.
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1: Dispatch 547, go ahead.
0: 87 southbound between 23 and 22 with New York King St. Paul 6798.
1: 2222.
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0: 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New York, King Edward Michael 7082, KEM 7082.
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3: 3-4 headquarters.
4: Park Ave on EMS, a second call. One Charlie breathing problem. Just came to Woodbine Drive, apartment A, Adam.
3: Clear over there.
4: Second 3226.
2: 3226.
5: Cambridge, please. 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

0: EMS request from Cambridge PD, staging the area of Division Street, police related incident. 2226.
1: Okay. Russell Woodbine.
2: Control Cambridge room.
3: EMS 1972, same traffic.
0: EMS control Cambridge room.
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2: 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Maybe
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2: Walkers. 130 Queens Drive, Kingsbury, callers Priscilla Lancaster, looking for some sort of assistance. She's reporting that she's a parolee and is past curfew. Has no way of getting home. She did make contact with her parole officer and they advised her to contact police. She'll be outside in all black.
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2: I'll be clear with the case and property logged.

0: bitch.
1: Sheriff's the bitch.
0: 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I'll be clear of the residence and route to the loan station for follow-up.

Thank you. 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He'll be in the lobby.

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1: I'll be out 223, Sierra 28, trailer number 9 for a follow-up.
0: 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There was some feedback confirming 223, Sierra 28, lot 9 on a follow-up. 2245.

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1: Favor 28. 547. 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
0: rendered. 547 and 528.
2: 223.
0: Stellar Clean Laundry, 11 Richards Ave, cross of Elm Street and Main Street. Call from the manager who is not on the scene. She's en route. She received a report of four teenage males inside the building. They have been asked to leave. They're refusing to leave.

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0: I'm on scene. Confirming the laundromat.
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1: I believe they're coming through the front door. The caller stated they're at the back at one point.

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1: 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I will provide his full momentarily.
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0: From the back building, I was able to hear yelling and screaming over the phone. 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
1: Sheriff's Dispatch.
0: Judy's son, Peter, is alive and well. He'll be staying with her for the night. I'll be clear. You can also clear out CAD ID 910, public assistance.
1: 2258.

0: River. 2D53. 534.
1: Caller reporting those subjects are entering a black pickup truck with stickers on the back described as dilapidated. Still in the parking lot, have not left yet. Overheard a verbal domestic. Affirmative. I've been able to overhear it over the phone as well.
2: Received, thank you. 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Correction, 715020.
0: 715-2-0-3-6-3
3: isn't.
0: 113. That 884, do you still need it open?
3: Is that the Dollar General?
0: Affirmative.
3: Copy, you can just close that out with the case and DIR, thank you.
2: 34 headquarters, you can show me on the
0: 2300.
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2: Community EMS. Ready one mutual aid for an ALS intercept at the Knowles Atomic Power Laboratory. 38-year-old female, slight headache with an elevated pulse. 2303.

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1: Action against Philip Duswalt. Protecting.
2: 2305.
1: Correction, it's going to be an ERPO. It's listed as New York State Police. So getting another order of protection that is against Tiffany Lynn Meyer protecting Philip Duswalt.
0: That
1: is a refrain from. It's also protecting a Quinn Duswalt.
0: We're en route. They have an ETA route of travel.
2: Negative.
1: Getting another order of protection against Philip protecting a Jordan Secor. That is a stay away.
3: 14-8, I'll be clear.
1: Getting another order of protection against Philip protecting Tiffany Lynn Meyer. That is a stay away. Also protecting an Ariana Bennett and a Leah Briggs. Braden Bennett, Quinn Duswalt. That is a stay away.

0: AG 29 to 5.
1: AG 29.
2: They stated at this point to meet them at the white line.
1: Can you repeat the meeting location?
2: He said to meet him at the white line. That you guys would know where that is.
1: Where is it?

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1: Sheriff Dispatch.
0: Woods behind the listed northbound, trying to find the pit that these guys are allegedly having a party.
1: I received 2308.

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0: I'll be off Northumberland. You show me clear with the case, and I'll be out of Jersey.
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0: 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EMS just got off the phone with the hospital. We're going to be a go along with their
1: 43-97-311.
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0: 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She states that he also owns a work-issued handgun. State corrections. Negative intoxication, declining EMS this time.
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1: 3-15. VPAT, it was in the card.

that same Denver. Dispatch from 528. Last name Ward, common spelling. First name Kevin, common spelling. Initial M. Mary, date of birth 06/29/1985. Confirm the last name of Lord Lincoln Ocean Robert David. It's going to be Ward William Adam Robert David. Receive 2317. Date of birth 06/29/1985. Just confirm the last name of Lord Lincoln Ocean Robert David. It's going to be Ward William Adam.

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2: I'm getting an order of protection against him protecting an Elijah
3: 2318.
2: Welsky. It is a stay away. Also getting another order of protection against him.
4: Protecting a hemorrhage.
2: Holly Squires. It is a refrain from. Another order of protection against him protecting a Nathan Welsky. That is a stay away. Stand by.
0: Insert.
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1: 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Do you know if you're going to have a second ambulance sign on for 2 Nottingly? Female caller would directly in the front door. The handgun is believed to be either in a safe or on top of the refrigerator. There's a 10 and a 1.5-year-old in the apartment.
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2: EMS for first responder, Rockwell Falls, over the call. 1 Charlie breathing problem, 361 West Maple Tree, across Paris Avenue, tag 32332.
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1: Yes, sir. 3-2. 2-3. 5-3.
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0: 361 West Maple Street.

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Respond 361 West Maple Street in Corinth. Cross streets of Saratoga Avenue and Winslow Road. A 71-year-old female, conscious, alert, difficulty breathing, a party when he left. West Maple Street in Corinth. Cross streets of Saratoga Avenue and Winslow Road. A 71-year-old female, conscious, alert, difficulty breathing, a party when he left. Spark still clear, 2335.

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0: 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Cross street to Saratoga Avenue and Winslow Road. 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
2: 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Repeating fire dispatch for Saratoga Fire, 5654. One Charlie Mutual Aid, 361 West Maple Street, Corinth, cross of Harris Avenue. Fire dispatch to 5654, you can disregard. Repeating fire dispatch to 5654, you can disregard. You've been canceled by county. 2340.

Saratoga Fire dispatch to Saratoga Fire 5654 to Alpha Mutual Aid 4226 Route 99 in Greenfield, crosses of Spire Falls Road. Repeating fire dispatch to Saratoga Fire 5654 to Alpha Mutual Aid 4226 Route 9N in Greenfield, crosses of Spire Falls Road. Dispatch clear 2341.

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1: Greenfield, a female caller crying, pulled over on the side of the road in the area 4263 Route 9N. Possibly a panic attack. Should be on the side of the road in a gray Ford Escape hazard zone. EMS is en route.
2: 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For a 55-year-old female driving, her hand is locking up. She's pulled over in a gray Ford Escape. They also have County PD en route to that location to a

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1: 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I was off at the unit I was supposed to.
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1: The female caller had continued southbound, but has now since pulled over again for our instructions in front of 4099 Route 9N.

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0: They're 528 or 547. It's a welfare check. 3675 Main Street, cross streets Judd Bridge and State Route 9. 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Just stumbling on the side of the road. Last seen heading south towards the town line. The subject is now on the bridge between the car wash and McDonald's.
1: 179.
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0: Yeah, 2G-2-0.
3: Affirmative, sir. We're familiar with the station.
0: Was physical, now appears to be verbal. That's the number 93 Van Ness Road, cross of Flake and McDermott. Boyfriend, girlfriend, negative weapons, negative intox. He's declining EMS, and there's two elderly parents in the residence.
2: Yeah, affirmative.
0: I have 2G20 confirming you're paired up for the evening.

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1: 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I'll be clear with the case and arrest.
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0: EMS has that patient. Given her history, I'm going to follow them to the Sarasota Hospital as a precaution.
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0: certified as Sasha Sojourner Fire, E562-5652, two problem medical assists at 49 Sarazen Street. Repeating, Sojourner Fire, Dispatch, Sojourner Fire, E562-5652, two problem medical assists at 49 Sarazen Street. Dispatch, please, 0009.
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1: 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She is fucking receipt.
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0: actually try to in the city of Cedar Springs, Congress Park, near Whitney Place, a sick person. 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
1: Michael Ocean Richard, Adam Nora David Ocean, first name Lori, Lincoln Ocean Richard Ida Edward, date of birth 10/13/78. 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
0: We're going to see, originally imported on Mechanic in Maine. Now see, let's see, eastbound down Palmer. Offering two juveniles kicking over garbage cans, riding scooters. Both white males, one wearing a blue shirt.

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0: 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Sheriff's Batch 496.
1: How far ahead?
0: That's 023. Continue on Circular when you get across Broadway. Don't go into the park. Get to the engine. They're on the road there by Whitney.
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1: 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I'm seeing it 0027.

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0: Do you have a landline that you can attempt for this residence? We've been here before, and we know the patient's daughter lives here. There's dogs that won't allow us into the residence.
1: Let me see. I'll attempt to look for one.
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1: 87 southbound, exit 19 on ramp with New York Lincoln John Robert 9084.
0: Receive. Southbound exit 19 on ramp at 0034.
2: EMS control to Windsor, got 753. Patrol is en route from Warrensburg.
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0: 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A priority 1A last fire control clear 0044. EMS control, weather girl 753.
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5: traffic stop.
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5: 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Mary Edward Young, 9060.
6: Breezy, the caller, reporting someone outside claiming to be with Spectrum who's turning off the Wi-Fi. 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
7: Breezy, we'll be en route over there. 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
0: We're going to be off here with Spectrum. 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We're going to be a two-man at Shield 3 and 108.
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3: 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You can show me off at Harold's as well.
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0: 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Did Greenfield DOT give you an ETA?
1: They did not. They would have to call in a crew.
0: Received. I'll be able to get one lane open. The street's too big for one man to handle.

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0: The northbound lane is open. Southbound lane is still closed off. Can you show me clear for them?
1: 116.

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0: If you can make an area check, 148 South 3rd Avenue. All reporting a truck working on the cables in the middle of the night. We'd like you to confirm that they are with Spectrum.
2: New York, Mary, Henry, Sam, 7617.
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4: I receive. Just so you're aware, there's about nine trucks down here. They're all doing the same thing. 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
5: Between Margaret and Wall Street, callers Alanya, reporting four subjects fighting. I don't know if they're inside or outside.
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6: 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If you got a county unit in the area, can you just start this way?
5: 3-3. Alright, see. Someone may have a shovel also. Maybe a baseball bat also involved. County units also in the room. Right, sir.
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2: 87 southbound, just south of the 23 on-ramp. An obstructed New York registration.
3: Receive 87 south, just south of the 23 on-ramp, at 0120.

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0: switching 528.
1: 87 southbound, just north of the exit 22 off ramp, New Jersey, Edward 46, King David Tom.
0: Yeah, 87 southbound, exit 22, New Jersey, Edward 46, King David Tom. 0127.

David, Edward, John, Edward, Sam, Union, Sam. First name, Christopher, common spelling. Middle initial, T. Tom. Date of birth, 7-6-89.

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0: Responding.
1: Seven five four, 42, 44 Ferry Street, Hudson Falls, between Margaret Street and Wall Street. Police department's on the scene. The scene is secure. 15-year-old male's conscious, slurred breathing. They're requesting evaluation, laceration from a baseball bat. So 5-4 responding, 128. 5-5.
0: Go ahead.
1: EMS is in room.
0: Thank you.
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0: For Corinth, callers at 240 Main Street were calling two juvenile males walking around. Police, they may have been attempting to break into a vehicle. Subject's HD floodlights turned on. The juveniles ran off towards the baseball field behind the apartments in the area of Church Street. Subject's white males, one wearing a red shirt, another wearing a white shirt.
1: EMS control
0: 1-3-0-7-5-3. 157-133. Call safe. Subjects also tipped over a garbage can.

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0: the town of Boston, 1018 Route 50, the upstairs apartment, across of Whites Beach Road and Saunders Lane. Caller says she's receiving texts from her friend, Caitlin McDonald. She's in a domestic with a male, intoxicated, unknown weapons. May have been physical.
1: EMS.
2: 9258, or at St. Peter's.
1: 130.

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I don't know if you were looking to speak with her.

Okay.

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1: Rafe, I sent you a name and number of Heather Lamarck. She called earlier, 154 was given the info to Facebook, correct?

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0: 51. Sheriff's Badge 147.
4: No, I'm clear.
0: Hey, 151. 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
0: 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Ending 7898.
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1: Here's the town of Hacklin. 157 C is in Charlie Eastwood Drive, across the Lakeview Drive. Call it found that someone broke into the apartment from the balcony. We're taking further. Those mails have been dropped off. Can you show me, clear? Hey, 157 and 418.
2: Mails dropped off at the village. I'm clear back in service.
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0: 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He is home with his wife and two children.
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That's a second call. 3 Beach Street, Hudson Falls, the Gibbs residence. 37-year-old male, general illness.

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0: Be advised, I spoke with Jen in relation to a possible suspicious vehicle. 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I've mirrored the other one already.
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4: 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All units are going to be clear. At 212.
3: 2753, Prairie 2. 3 Beach Street, Hudson Falls, between Main Street and Poplar Street, the Gibbs residence. 37-year-old male, conscious, slurred breathing, general illness, rash on legs and back.
5: Four four nine, short dispatch traffic.
4: 449, go ahead.
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5: Route 9, Saratoga Bridge Boulevard with Connecticut, Reg, Charlie, 385933.
4: Route 9, Saratoga Bridge Boulevard at 213.

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0: 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Negative file, negative OP.
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0: 217.
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3: 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Last name Ocean Lincoln, Michael Ocean. First name John Adam David Edward Nora. No initial T Tom. Date of birth 11/15/2002. 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
0: Sheriff Badge 155.
1: I'm gonna be off at the

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0: 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Reason for suspension is one insurance lapse and two failure to answer a summons.
1: That's worse.

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That plate comes back to a 2024 tow truck red, valid to Northeast Interstate Mig Miller's

0: Affirmative.
1: Both teams are going to be parked. I think we should be all set for that.
2: Gamma Jamma, that's ALS with the town of Hoosick Regional, 87 Elm Street, apartment 1, Hoosick Falls, for a 39-year-old male vomiting. ALS for the town of Hoosick Regional, 87 Elm Street, apartment 1, Hoosick Falls, for a 39-year-old male vomiting, kidney issue. 225.
3: 328-188 Broadway, Fort Edward, callers Lacey LaBarge. Apparently she just woke up and has thoughts of harming herself.
4: Crazy.
3: 225.
5: EMS control 2753.
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0: 22438 7 Elm Street. Apartment 1 Hoosick Falls between 3rd and 4th. 39-year-old male, constant breathing, vomiting, kidney problem.
1: Receive.
0: Four three responding
2: 0228. 882.
3: Excuse the center. 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
2: 7-4.

if I did attempt them back, a male picked up, stated that she was fine, and he didn't want to hear anything I had to say.

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Mountain Street in the Village, crossing LaConnor and Wheeler. Have Shannon Fonda on the line reporting that her daughter was just assaulted by her husband.

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1: 317 is Broadway, Fort Edward.
0: Okay, number 23 Mountain Street in the Village.
2: Copy, we're out.
0: Receive 322-2294 as you're responding. If you could bolo the area, the male half in Austin, Han, has since left. He advised that he was going to harm himself by jumping off a bridge.
1: Weapons involved.
0: Location, he should be operating a silver Subaru Impreza.
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1: Five, four,

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1: Copy, I did not copy. 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
0: That's your discretion. 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
1: Copy, we'll head to the vehicle stop.

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1: Confirming you want EMS to the Mountain Street address?
0: That's affirmative. 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
1: Retape, do you have any further information on injuries or her age?

first responders, 23 Mountain Street in Whitehall, across from McCotter Street and Wheeler Avenue. 27-year-old female, evaluation, injuries from an assault. Police department's on the scene, is secure. 0252.

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0: into the town of Half Moon, 15 Fern Lane, across with Terrace Court and Sioux Lane. 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
1: Be advised, we're going to be back out. At first, we believe there was not a back door to this establishment. We have located the back door, and it is an open door. We're going to be clearing. We're going to just hold the air.
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C537, 0331.

0: 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Respond 49 Melvin Circle off of Meadowbrook Road. An 84-year-old male
1: rolling data.
0: Requesting a listing.
1: 4-5-7, go ahead.
0: Also complaining of a fever.
1: Dear Greg, George Nora Union 5369, possible file 5. Last 4 was 5365.
2: Confirm.
0: Warren County Park 2334. 334. Respond 49 Meldon Circle off of Meadowbrook Road. And 84-year-old male conscious alert preliminarily requesting lift assist. An evaluation for a fever, a priority TB last far control clear at 334.

0: 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All right, any questions here? Show me a question. 3:35.
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1: 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However, we are going to do a secondary sweep. At this time, there is nobody on the premise.
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2: 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Cronin State has the two bars on his property. There is a new subject in one of them.
0: Control 736.
2: It's structured closer to the house.
0: EMS control, Bolt Naval 736.
2: As an EPA.
0: On CP, should contact.
1: Hi.
0: I see Bolt Naval 736 arriving on the scene at 338.
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0: Can you go again with the last four of that reg?
1: Yeah, stand by. Lincoln Zebra 7005.

0: coming back on a black PS4-ish, expired as of 820. Beautiful.
1: What's the address on that?
0: 4206 Blue Heron Way.

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2: Ten eight two.
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0: 4198. Who is the registered owner of that Kia?
1: Four.
2: He isn't ever.

0: 36. 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

0: Brian Francis, not driver ID only revoked at Saratoga Springs. OP negative, he's on the registry.
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0: 10-4.

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0: Off North Creek Road, about 2 miles in from Middle Grove with another tree, halfway across the road with. Follow advice.
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A Friday 1 Delta responds for heart-related problems. Number 13, Sunny Lane, cross street of Mira Drive at 513.

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0: Union Street, Clifton Park. 13 Sunny Lane, cross of Wayne Lane and Mira Drive. EMS is out for a 23-year-old female, rapid heart rate. She did admit to cocaine use. Patrol precautionary.
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0: 4166, 4151, 515.
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5: Four or 545. 12 Laurel Lane. Speak with Grant Smith in reference to a sick animal that he has. He's looking for options for veterinaries. I advise him you have to travel to Latham. He sees that he can't.
2: 537 will handle.
5: 537 to handle. 0517.

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0: Appreciate it. 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

Rogers on one, Delta Chest Pain, one Summerwind Lane, D-Boys, the apartment across the Deerfield. TAC is 3522.

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1: Yeah, the thing. 0526. Is that been service check?
0: 182.
1: 0527.
2: 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This is CMS. Here's for the town of Half Moon, 162 Vosburg Road, Lot 7, V as in boy, across the Middleway Drive and Smith Road. EMS is responding for a 42-year-old male feeling sick. It's going to be David Gunderman, MHU history.
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0: Confirming the unit number for Gunderman is 7B as in boy.
1: Seven B as in boy should be the third entrance in.
0: No firm copy.
1: 531.

0: communications.
1: 5-4, have an over.
2: US 1972.
3: 1972.
2: You can show me in, reverting over to Mossberg.
0: 2-2-G-6-4, Barracks.
3: 5-3-2.
0: G-5-2, patrol to Sunoco, exit 19, 474 Aviation Road, cross street at Burke Drive, the I-87 ramp. Speak with employee Honey Malcolm. He's reporting a suspicious vehicle, black Chevrolet car, has been parked at his back door for approximately 5 days.
4: Received en route.
2: Four 166, sheriff says that status name there.
3: 4166, go ahead with the name and date of birth.
2: Female, last name Hernandez, common, first name Paris, Paul Adam, Robert Ida Sam, middle Edward, date 6-13-03.
3: 4166, could you repeat the middle? Your transmission was broken.
2: Middle. E. Edward.
3: 5-3-4. Permit only.
0: ML 736
3: is placed as well on extreme risk from state police.

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0: 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Long history of being very aggressive with the responders. We do have patrols around.
1: Received, yeah, we are.
0: 536.

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1: 542. 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
1: Yeah.
0: That's pretty.
2: 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We arrive there.
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PA. Second call, zone 1. Right, 2 Alpha response for a fall. 1 Covert Village Way, unit 1262 on the 34. Time call 604.

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0: Emergency.
1: Area Route 67 at Westline Road eastbound.
0: Townshed Road in Minerva. Cross streets, State Route 28N and AP Morris Memorial Highway. 87-year-old female, lift assist, no injuries, priority 2 BLS.
1: County 9-1-2 units in the field. Special attention to the middle zone. A bolo on the authority of Montgomery County. Special attention.
0: Cross streets, State Route 28N and
1: Route 67 eastbound from Westline Road.
0: An 87-year-old female.
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0: En route, 0638 for 1 Charlie Medical Assist at 342 Jefferson Street out front of the Sarah Casino Hotel for a 36-year-old male complaining of chest pains on a swollen arm. The male is conscious and alert, wearing a plaid red shirt. The patient is walking away from the casino. If you enter on Jefferson Street, bear to the left, and the patient should be there.

0: Jones, Zone 1, Jonesville Fire. 17/1 southbound, a motor vehicle crash, one Bravo response, female for evaluation. TAC is 4, 640.
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2: You're going to be in route. It's going to be a priority one Charlie for a 36-year-old male chest pain and arm swelling. If you enter off of Jefferson Street, you're going to bear to the left of permission's plate. He was walking away from the front of the casino.
1: Reese.
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3: 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It's going to be right on the Clifton Park Mall, the line just south of it.
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South Fence Falls Fire, looking for a tanker. What is the local fire? Route 9, Old Saratoga Road. Attack is 5. 6.2.

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7: Unit for the town of Monroe, Saratoga Road at Old Saratoga Road. And fires are being started for report of smoke coming from under the hood of a vehicle. No flames seen.
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1: 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Caller is going to be a Fuad Haraji. 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
3: 4062, confirm it does.
4: EMS control, Cambridge Station.
2: Yeah, I'm right here off the interstate with a black Dodge pickup. It does not appear to be on fire. There's another vehicle just south of my location with a hood up also.
3: 4C vehicle does not appear to be on fire, 649.
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0: Adams Falls, Mercy. West Glens Falls, Mercy, respond at Daily Residence, 54 Helen Drive, across the Heinrich Street. 89-year-old female fall and shoulder injury, it's A2 BLS. Emergency, respond 54 Helen Drive across the Heinrich Street, the Daily Residence. 89-year-old female falling with a shoulder injury. Party 2 BLS, special clear at 6:51.
1: 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Responding momentarily, 0651.
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5: 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Caller's in a red Kia, hydroplane on the roadway, has pulled into the parking lot. 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
7: 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I'll be checking on the vehicle just south of the Elvise Ridge and everything.
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8: There to be any fire, but I'll stand by here until I get released from you.
9: Can you repeat that?
8: I'm on the scene. It doesn't appear to be any fire, but Lefty and I are here, and we'll stand by until we're released from you.
9: EMS control. We're just coming up 9 right now. We'll be there momentarily.
0: Control 1. West Glens Falls, ambulance 713 responding.
4: Exit 11 southbound to exit 9. Is there any additional? Is SD off of anything?
10: Still have the call plotted. It's just south of the first U-turn south of exit 11 on the median side.
4: All right, we did not see anything there. Is SP on scene?
10: They haven't checked in with us since we turned it over. We'll check.
9: Firecon 602.
1: EMS control 2254.
9: 601 in route.
1: 2254 responding to the state line 0654.
11: Receive. We'll head north on from exit 10 northbound. Then we'll take the second turnaround and go slowly from there south.
0: G6465.
4: Just go straight up to 11. It'll be a lot safer for you trying to get out on the user.
11: Receive. We'll go up to 11 then come southbound.
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5: We move to fire and police. Correction, fire and EMS.
13: 601 arriving.
6: 655. EMS.
7: Our operator has a tow going usually quick.
0: 677 in service, I'll be en route to the 28.
14: 646.
9: 655.
6: 58.
7: 5-8,
9: 6-5. 7-4, right behind 601.
6: Gabby.
14: It's going to be between the first U-turn and exit 11, southbound.
6: 951. 19,
7: EMS. Ours just passed. We're turning now.
11: I forgot an EMS one, but it sounds like it's going to be construction on the shoulder side of the interstate up the southbound. It's the first U-turn.
0: Back in service. That vehicle was removed from the roadway by Big Am.
11: All right, Rishi.
0: 2G52-67.
14: 5-8, go ahead.
9: Can we have a patrol to the scene, please? 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
13: 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They're saying that vehicle's going to need tow.
7: Received, I'm en route.
13: 658.
11: We can stop, but I think that's definitely where we're going to have to be.
9: Around what mile marker was that initial one at?
0: 3821, put out.
11: 17, 17-1, something like that. It's a, I believe it's a blue car on the shoulder.
1: 652. Receive. 424.
0: 667 in service, 2 middle.
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4: Four and 5-7, sheriff's dispatch. 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
1: 372.
0: We're going to stage around exit 11 area. If you need us to come on the interstate, we will. 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
1: Received. It looks like we're right near our APD, so we might be up quickly.

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0: EMS for a TBLS response, 3936 Sawmill Hill Road in Wells, cross of Endless Brook Road. 86-year-old male, general is. Granville EMS, priority 2 BLS response, 3936 Sawmill Hill Road in Wells, cross of Endless Brook Road, an 86-year-old male, general illness, unable to ambulate.
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1: 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Vermont believes it's going to be 3986 Sawmill Hill Road in Wells, across Ventless Brook Road. 86-year-old male, conscious alert, breathing, jar illness, unable to ambulate.
0: Very safe.
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0: 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Usually it's just a lighting standard, southbound 17.1 for more crash requested one rest response. 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
3: 535722.
2: 545 on the scene. Horizon 526. And Sarah's on 03.
0: Are you saying, what was your unit number?
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2: Two times, repeating surgical fire dispatch, surgical fire, E562-5652, two Bravo Medical Assist at 57 Paulson Avenue, apartment 210, dispatch clear, 0725.

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2: Go ahead and that updated address again.
0: The caller initially stated 3936.
1: En route.
0: Vermont states it's likely 3986 according to their map.
3: 726 to a group of medical assist at 57 Boston Avenue, apartment 210, per a male with a GPS alarm. The GPS location is near the front of the building, bowling alley side.
1: Where is it?
0: 0726.
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0: This is the one with the farmhouse when you're coming up the sharp curve. 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
1: Oh, yeah, that vehicle. I'm clear.
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1: At
0: 726.
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1: 2 Bravo Medical Assist at 57 Boston Avenue, apartment 210. A male medical alarm, which was a GPS alarm, no contact. The GPS location is
2: five, four,
1: the building
2: five,
1: from the bowling alley side.
3: This is on the shoulder side, correct? Lane 3.
1: Correct. Did you guys already make it to the northwest?

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2: Rude. 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
1: 728. Repeat.
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2: 7-31.
0: Fire Control Thurman, fire Warrensburg emergency, unknown personal injury, motor vehicle accident. A text to 911 crash detection in the vicinity of 270 Glen Athol Road.

0: one, you know, for the town of Half Moon, 9 D's and David, Candlelight, Ford, Fnac, Domestic.
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2: 3035 tied up en route to Carl Jean.
1: 3 D's, I'll be in route. That's 732.
3: Can you inform DOT that they're going to need to repair the guardrail at this incident?
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3: Richie, thank you.
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0: 32.
1: 4220.
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1: 5056, 732.
0: David Candlelight Court for an act of domestic.
6: Ford 77s, Route 50, Boston.
0: Four 4177, if you could start for 90 as David Candlelight Court. Caller reporting his male roommates in the physical altercation with his girlfriend. Unknown weapons. Complainant believes the male will fight with police.
2: 30, County, go again with that address. 3519 divert from Carol Jean.
1: Warrensburg, 752.
0: Receive. 9 B's and David Candlelight Court. 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
1: 732. Responding. 733. Ambulance 752, 753, responding 733. We've received no actual report from the scene.
0: Just going to start that way until they call secure.
1: Received. Thank you, sir.
0: 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County 2260.
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1: 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Vicinity of 270 Glen Azal Road, cross streets Bowen Hill Road and Frost Street. Fire control 735.
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3: 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We're going to be Gallery Road at Paisley Road with New York Reg, Lincoln, Victor, Tom, 4811.
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2: 2G57, just so you're aware, I attempted contact back with the phone. 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
5: Robert Edward Ida. Nancy Edward Michael Adam. Nancy. First name, Ethan Edward Zebra. Edward Nancy. Middle initial, last name Frank. Date of birth,
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7: 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Male subject in a wheelchair with his pants down around his thighs.
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0: Good, negative contact at 73 Carroll team. 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
1: Yeah, left control on ambulance 752.
2: Arriving in the area of 270 Glen A. Fall Road, attempting to locate.
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0: 140, sir. I'm going to be clear of the area checked. It's not near it. 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
1: I'm going to be en route to County Highway Vehicle Maintenance.
0: En route to County Highway, 752.
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2: Second dog at 29. We've now spoken with the operator of the Ford Bronco. No injuries.
0: Hey, 3, I copy. I'll disregard.
2: 754.
0: Resolve. 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
1: Does the caller want an interview?
2: Yes.

0: 9-4, that's unknown. The Bronco is alleged to have turned into the caller's lane. It's unknown if they're still in traffic or not.
1: Appreciate it.
0: 756.

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0: 6. I just have a reckless operation complaint in the city. Hudson Avenue going up Broad Street towards the town. Gray Hyundai Genesis.
1: 757.
0: Mary Boy Paul, 6206. Male operator was fishtailing the vehicle all over the road.
2: On the other.
0: On 579.
2: Is the caller still behind the vehicle? I am on Main Street.
0: Negative. She turned off at the Broad Street Health Center. Vehicle continued up Broad towards Main Street. It's coming back to a Carroll Street address in Queensbury.
2: Racing, can you show me an area?
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0: 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Available units for the town of Ballston, Amsterdam Road at Middle Line Road for an MVA.
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0: 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They relocated to the Treble Park parking lot.
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0: first play ballot of 2023 for Blue and Color to a Devin Atkinson out of Galway. A second one ballot, a 2018 International Harvester Blue to Salinger Trucking out of Cicero, New York.
1: Greasy, thank you.
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0: 494 Sheriff Suspicion. 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And I have two CIDs when you're ready. Both New York. First, New York CID 907-586-690. 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
1: 815.

0: Sure, expect 494. Both parties not going to file the first one of valid D. David. Emily Newton McKean, female born 2002, out of Schenectady. The second one of valid David Michael for Thomas Tantaski, male born 75, out of Gloversville, restricted to corrective lenses.
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0: 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Sure, that's 4163 status.
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0: 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I'll have Deputy Marasco with me. I'll be off of work station FT1.
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1: 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I have the access to the information.
0: Michael Conde. He believes the subject may have a warrant. 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
1: 416, I'm in North Emerald Station, but I have to head down to the PSP.
0: Sweep, we have a 911 call, trespass in progress, 46 Cardinal Lane. Two white males wearing jackets, hats, and jeans on the caller's property. Believe they're from the RV park behind her house. She believes that they may be setting up some sort of traps on her property.
2: Two D 15. What's the numerics on that address?
0: Coming number 46 Cardinal Lane.
2: 2G15 copies. Be en route.
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4: Nearest location for that mile marker.
5: Through to 833. It's going to be between exit 13 and 14. The cross is showing Nelson Ave extension and Crescent Ave. It's going to be one car into the woods, median side, with one patient not moving.
4: Receive. Show me priority one. Can you also dispatch the rescue, please?
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0: R569, if you could assist with a motor vehicle crash. I-87 northbound, 26 over 9. Repeating for R569, assist with a motor vehicle crash. I-87 northbound, 26 over 9. Dispatch clear, 834.
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5: Fire dispatch, 551.
0: Fire dispatch.
5: Can I get the mile marker?
0: I have 1569 are in route. It's going to be I-87 northbound, mile marker 26 over 9.
5: Five six two. Because we got the rescue going for this one, can you guys just stay back, priority 2, do not commit to the north way yet.
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1: 560.
0: It looks like it's going to be closer to the U-turn, just north of the Nelson Ave Extension Bridge.
1: Received. We're actually arriving at that U-turn now. We'll advise.
0: Received, you're arriving at 38.
1: 563, do you want me to go and confirm?
2: Negative, they're right here.
1: Received.
2: Fire dispatch, yeah, 563.
0: Fire dispatch.
2: We're arriving.
0: Arriving 839.
1: Fire dispatch, car 560, arriving, establishing command.
0: Arriving, establishing command at 839.
3: 6051, you got a mile marker.
1: It's confirmed. Right in this U-turn, we're out of traffic in the median. Best spot for us is going to be directly in this U-turn.
4: Received.

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2: 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You're arriving 544-854.
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0: 440, 483. You're going to be zone 6, 7, and 2B for the remainder.
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4: 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Coca's Motel, 2624 Route 9, room 109. Multiple 911 calls from Bridget at that location reporting there are people attacking her.
0: 479.
4: 2D98. 2D. Copy, I'm going to say 57.
6: 8-1.
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Kennedy 33 on the air with the daily item review. Currently no items up for review today, Tuesday, September 1st, 2026. Kennedy 33 clear at 9 a.m.

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2: 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I'll be 6-7 and 2B for mayor.
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0: 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She's advised to take care of the inspection.
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2: 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Burlam activation showing zone 596, fire and smoke alarm. 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

0: 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Burlam activation showing zone 596, fire and smoke alarm. 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

0: 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You're meeting for the Ferry Street Golf. 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

0: Central Warrensburg Emergency, Prairie One ALS, the Haines resident. It's number 119 Hudson Street. 911 call, female requesting an ambulance.
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5: Fire, an electrical hazard in the area of 4261 State Route 50 south of Waldron Lane. Tree branch on fire with smoke. Attack 5, 9, 6.

0: 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I will be in route.
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2: 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She's high risk for suicidal ideations. And she's going to
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2: An online meeting with
6: Nora Henry. 21876 Nora Henry. It's going to be 87 northbound.
2: 18.
6: 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Town of Colony.
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3: Be out, Route 4, Buckley Road, 22. Whitehall, removing debris from the roadway.
2: June 922.
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2: Dennis
8: from
2: Murray's
8: 720
2: on Fairfax. He's stating that there's several pieces of equipment at that park that have been vandalized and damaged due to grinding off several bolts that were just replaced on items.
7: Robert Edward, Quebec, King, 20.
5: Yeah,
8: 926. Been contacted, they'll be in route. You can put Wilton Fire back in service.
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5: 472, Sheriff's Fetch.
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8: 927.
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8: Sheriff's Dispatch.
7: Clear the facility, I'll be out at county court.
0: Officer to the town court, ending mileage 62824.
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0: Receive attached to the call.
2: Yeah, 353.
3: 6, that's a Florida Fire ID, correct?
2: 12 Inner Tococos, room 109.
4: But you're out there at 9 point?

0: whatever available sheriff's patrol near the LEC for a walk-in. 320, a walk-in in the lobby.
1: Received.
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1: 636, sheriff's. 546,
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1: 929.

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1: Five
2: 335
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2: 499 Sheriff's
3: Fetch. 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
2: Fetch. No, I'm clear off the MV-70B.
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1: Roger.
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0: 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Subject is on his way.
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0: It's going to be south of exit 17 on 87 with New York registration King Adam King 7809.
2: 3G934 Edward.
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0: Mile marker 392.
1: 939.
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1: 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EMS is transporting that female to Saratoga Hospital. 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
0: 4-3. Broadway and North 4th Avenue, the building inspectors at that location reporting a contractor refusing to leave the job site, requesting assistance.
2: Four three.
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0: Number 6 Industry Drive. It's going to be Druzen Industries. The callers are Rob Cohen. Reports a lost license plate and his state just use the front door and the staff will notify him that you're there.
1: 97, got it.
2: ALS request from 2955. 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
0: I'll be clear last report on file. 398.
6: Freaky, I crushed in the portal, and I corrected the blotter.
0: Where is it?
7: A Queensbury Patrol location.
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2: 20.
0: 4193.
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4: I'm going to have that truck stop.
0: 544-958.
4: Crescent Road. 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

0: 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We're going to be in the Canada Central parking lot, present across from the McDonald's factory.
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0: Park Alpha Ambulance, Zone 3, Hillcrest Fire, Delta Chest Pain, 87 Dewey Avenue, across of Carver Street. Attack is 3-10.
1: We're going to be in Route 8 Mystic Lane for a fire inspection.
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3: County 4183.
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5: Three, 4183 is on.
3: 4183, not sure if you can figure from there. I got a driving complaint. Route 50 southbound, approaching Lake Hill. It's a silver Subaru outback, unable to maintain lane. The caller's calling.
5: Copy. I'm in route now. You can put this call back in pending. I'll update.
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6: School, I can head to that.
3: 494 as well. It's New York registration, Lincoln Union, Henry 3104. Carl, born in
4: 1937.
7: 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Thank you. 10-02.
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8: Room 550. 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
0: Did you say they're southbound on
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0: 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Patient has had three seizures, the last one about 4.5 minutes.
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0: /24 to 2 traffic. Nine South at West Fenland, near Caportion. 51044 Paul Frank. 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
5: Can I get a run number?
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1: 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Okay, the run number is going to be 5192. 5192.
0: I'll start Bolton for ALS.
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5: Second color to Lawrence Wessex. That went 35 out of Derby, New York. It also has a note stating the plate has been replaced by Lincoln Tom Adam 9012.
0: Very easy, thank you.
5: 1048.
6: 29 John Nora. And the operator is the RO. Also, passenger, client ID
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0: 4194 Sheriff's Dispatch data. Could you try New York Reg, King Boy Lincoln, 3745?
7: Roger. Reference that Vermont plate, King Victor Sam 548. That comes back on a 2018 Audi Q5 colored blue. I put a copy in your email. She advised it was a Honda Civic.
5: 194 shows expired. A 2008 Lexus green in color to a Allie Holden FEMA 494 out of Buffalo.
0: Received, thank you.
5: 1050.
1: They were 29 near the intersection of Kyer 61. It's going to be on the bridge.
0: Right, we started talking about 1050.
1: In from 29 on 61. A crash detection notification attempting callback to a Billy Briggs subject. No answer.

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1: 405
0: County Route 61 at State Route 29 in Greenwich.
1: Clear lock up in Route 2, Saratoga Urology.
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0: 530 Rayfield Farm Road in Jackson. Sandy Rodney is the caller. She states that there's a domesticated turkey that's been on the front porch of her residence since yesterday morning, is refusing to vacate. She's requesting assistance with the animal.
1: Fire dispatch, 5654.
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0: it. 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
6: 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I will head over. What are the numerics on Rayfield Farm?
0: 530 Rayfield Farm. 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
6: 4 and 79, Sheriff's Dispatch, traffic stop. I-87 southbound and exit 12, Air Bridge, Mary Edward Med, Mary, 3050.
3: All responding, Greenwich Fire. East of Greenwich EMS units.
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1: Yeah, St. Peter's 1102.

0: 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Sheriff Smith.
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0: Just for your guys' FYI, we're going to be testing our alarm system here at the school over the next hour in case you guys get a call. We're just going to test.
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0: 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Sand Hill Road between Middle Grove Road and Southwest Pass.
1: 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They're just looking for a welfare check on the elderly resident, Joanne.
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4: 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A is an Adam.
3: 63 Square, Falls, Monroe.
1: Great,
3: 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Saw fire at EMS right there in front of 67 Main Street.
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0: EMS stop on false fire. Bravo traffic crash 67 Main Street between 2nd and 3rd, TAC 91104.

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4: 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I'm responding from Zone 29 on Daniels Road. 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
6: EMS 3853.
9: 303 3954 responding 251 Glen Street.
6: Clear Saratoga, go back in.
5: Sequence 12 is responding to 1116.
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0: 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Partial clear, 1121.
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7: 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Residential fire activation showing to the Nagy residence, first floor smoke clearing zone. 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
7: 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First one of 734 Coolidge Hill Road, across the Three Oaks Drive at Pine Tree Lane.

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0: 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I still show you a fifth call, am I? Is that correct?
1: That's correct. We have four units.
2: Multistellar, meet you over at Clifton Park. 10 over 9 southbound. Bravo response for traffic crash. 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
3: Clifton Park. The 911 hang up. Coming from a landline. 967 Main Street. Static on the line. Unable to call back. I had a similar call at 138 yesterday morning. The unit can check it.
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8: 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Vehicle's going to be deep in the woods. 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
4: 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Shoulder side, deep in the woods. We're just getting on the interstate right now. We got to go to 8A and south.
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11: 39 Lewis Road, Crescent, St. Paul Drive, and Luigi Drive. Tech 3, 1132.

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1: EMS.
0: 1352 will be en route to Lewis Road.
1: 1352, 1133.
2: West Crescent Command 694, requesting orders, is turning on southbound 87.
3: Six 694, if you want to park behind my vehicle, we'll start pushing traffic over in the road.
4: Joseph Rouse, the 87 South.
1: 6031, you're responding to 1134.
2: Roger, that's all on the scene. Move traffic over.

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1: Ambulance 904 in Rookland Falls Hospital, 1135.
5: Third count, 699 as well.
4: 11.

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2: 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Showing me route 6135, state route 9, state route 8 for follow. 1138.
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5: 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All right, 631. Just want to let you know we're driving by the scene. We were already approaching the north way. We got the word.
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2: 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The last point of contact was right before your traffic stop in that area. I'm sending you into the house on Bluebird Road. 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
0: Copy, thank you. 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
2: 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Just east of 29 and Second Docker Road. 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
2: Number 11, Degolia Road, David Edward George, Ocean Link, Ida Adam, Town of Edinburgh, near South Shore. So the 911 hang up from 911 only phone. However, there's a history of domestics at that address.
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1: 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Mark, any fire EMS control, Lake George, New York? 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
14: 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Received. 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
13: Responding, 1203.
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4: Tonic Galway just pulled up. We're on the tree right now. I'll be able to clear him momentarily when I'm closer to that.
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0: 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Fire's been advised. I'll be clear. You can send me Edinburgh. I'll be en route.
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7: 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Santa Malta, Rhino Lake Bypass Road. 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
7: 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How's he?

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0: 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Do we have an ETA on screen, like?
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0: Name, Navarre, Nora Adam, Victor Adam Robert. First name, Caesar, Charles Edward, Sam Adam Robert. Date of birth, 11-24-2005.
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4: 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Car into a telephone pole, the car apparently went into the creek somehow. The wires down as well in the area.
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2: 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Wires down as a result of a motor vehicle crash. 192 East High Street, across of Oak Street and Century Drive. PAC 8, 1220.
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1: 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It's the Harkness building located in the great room.
4: Main Street next to
2: Chief, I'm just turning on to East Flint now. You want me to head to Balsam Spawn coming from that way in case you got to shut down?
4: Maryland. That would be fine.
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6: And 1225. Yeah, Lake Luzerne.
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2: Regarding a name and number for a call that happened on Lake George.
1: 1225. You're out at
2: 1225. It's not in progress. She's looking to speak with patrol. She's currently back home.
0: EMS, this is 6451.
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0: We're arriving at Samaritan Hospital.
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5: Cancel that. I was looking if there's any chiefs in route.
9: If anyone calls you about the traffic light on Old Gick Road blinking red in all directions, I've already contacted the town of Wilton Highway Department, and they're going to send somebody. 3-0.
1: County Chief, 1228.
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1: 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Sir, shut East High down at East Line Road, please.
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0: 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Both the units can come priority two here.
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2: It's going to be a two-car unknown PI, now confirmed PI, by Berkshire Hathaway, 3090 Lake
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1: You could just show me out right now.
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2: 525 to handle, 1239.
3: 4396, I got
1: it. 1239.
6: 6, 7, 0. 69 Route 9. I believe it's going to be a campfire, but I'll be out investigating.
1: 1239.
2: Lake George, fire and emergency respond in front of Berkshire Hathaway, 3090 Lakeshore Drive. A two-car PI motor vehicle accident, 81-year-old male.
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1: Just clear my residence to Waterford. 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
0: Car 231 responding at 1241. The EMS unit, go ahead. Responding.
2: 41-5817, it's going to be 1260.
0: Ambulance 730 responding at 1241.
2: Correction, sir. Took a pro.
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1: 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Fire control 1243.
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1: 1243. 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
5: 2G29, same traffic.
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5: 79 and 72. EMS is responding to 28 Avenue Epson Frank. It's a mental health call. Our caller states that she's having trouble with her medication because her roommate continues to use marijuana.
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3: 79 copies.
1: 630.
2: 1245. 1245. Ambulance 730231 arriving at 1245. Good night. Hey, registration valid, a 2015 GMC gray in color to a Carl Wolf at 168.5 Moon. The quantity negative file valid, Nora Michael with tow truck endorsement, a Michael Wolf at 189.5 Moon.
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5: Confirm me an additional ambulance. 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Priority two for now. 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
7: Receives, you want just your agency toned, or do you have another agency in mind?
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7: 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Or 671. I'm back, sorry.
0: 16, we'll be right with one.
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10: 3, westbound.
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5: 8 Swan Way, apartment C. Charles. Tracy Fuller, the caller. A physical domestic between her and her boyfriend, a Christian McDougal. The parties are separated at this point.
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1: QG15, I'm tied up with an accident over at exit 15.
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5: EMS Control, Lake George,
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4: 14.
9: Route 50, exit 15 southbound near the ramp. 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
14: Station, if you need anything else rolled.
15: That driving complaint in Malta, was it northbound or southbound?
0: Dave. I believe we went into State Farm Place. I believe we have a caller still on the line now.
15: At Malta Stillwater line.
0: We lost the caller. He'll know behind of you.

0: 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I'll be en route to traffic complaint Route 9.
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3: New York, John David, 02670. Second plate, New York, Lincoln Henry George, 7-4-1-1. 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
3: 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Calls in apartment number one, say she can hear what sounds like a mother-daughter dispute. 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
3: 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She believes it's coming from 55 Greenwood Avenue.
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2: Three fine IDs, all sitting here.
3: Oh. 11's on.
7: And I'll be off here.
3: 13:03. Three.
0: 13, Charlie was notified for the flatbed.
7: Denver.
0: Joseph Morgan, Valley, David Mary out of Danford. Cynthia Westbrook, valid D, Robert Wells, Abigail Rotondo, valid D, Division Street, the city, all are NCIC OP negative.
8: Yeah.
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2: En route
1: at 1306, it's going to be Route 50 in the area of the residence inn near the I-87 southbound ramp for a 30-year-old female with leg pain.
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0: Your name and date of birth came back valid, D. David, a Christian R. McDougal, out of Hudson Falls. He is showing on probation of Saratoga County for criminal contempt second. He is showing on the three orders of protections.
2: 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They'll be near Regent Street.
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0: 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Come to the head of the pack, pull up in front of the vehicle.
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4: 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He has made contact with DEC. He's heard nothing back from them.
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11: Units are aware. 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This crash occurred approximately 40 minutes ago.
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1: 5-3-1, you're responding at 1319, just so you're aware you're the only unit I've heard from.
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2: Standing up, so the living resources are left around.
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0: You're good. 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
11: 2G15, mall parking lot by JCPenney's.
0: 7, when you get close to the back of the unit. Number 6, Traver Road, the steward shop. Store manager reporting a female in the store screaming, refusing to leave. White female, brown hair, brown sweats, and black pants. She's sitting in one of the boots.
11: 2G15, I can be en route to that.
8: 7-1, copies.
0: 7-1, with 2G15 at 1329.
2: 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Yes, sir.
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0: 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It's air dispatch for the
3: location.
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1: I copy the fire alarm at the middle school. I'll be in route.
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3: Crossing the Perry Road and Pine Top Drive. 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
2: 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Heard her slow rolling away from the
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4: 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Right. Sheriff's Patrol is walking at the LEC.
5: 46.
3: Reporting an abandoned vehicle in the area of 4 Round Lake Avenue near John Adam George 6559.
1: 28 Railroad Place.
3: Comes back with
1: caller's
3: a
1: Nancy
3: Toyota.
1: Bowden. She's going to meet you there in a silver
3: Islander
1: Honda CRV. The reference to her welfare check on her sister, a Kathleen Laura, who's refusing help. Apparently, Civic has an alcohol history. And was feeling ill today and just wants to stay in bed.
3: Sheriff, dispatch.
6: Can we clear this unfounded, that female COA? Put me back on the welfare check.
1: Receive 2G57.
6: I looked at the plate readers. Their last read for Kelly's vehicle, she was on Rowland, headed towards the North Line at about just before she started texting you guys.
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3: I've been out of the facility. I have one mail and route to county court. You can put me out at county court.
0: 19-5-1 EMF.
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0: 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Folsom Ave, close to West with Illinois 1062506, Sam Tom.
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0: 494, 1249,
3: your incident number is
0: 1833.
4: 483
0: is Galway, West Milton.
5: 2G26,
0: exit 14. 2G23, tied up. 2G2476, Blizzard. 483, I believe you're going to be closest. The 91 hang up, plotting in the area of 218 Paisley Road, the Milton Noble Home. Milton Knowles Mobile Home Park. The plot shows the fifth trailer on the right if you're coming in to the southernmost entrance.
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2: 723 responding. 723 responding, 1354. We'll be clear with the case. 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
0: check a 911 hang up. It's plotting the 19 Steel Road off of Lakeshore Drive. It'll be the second apartment building up from 9N. Correction, the first apartment building on the left up from 9N. I got a voicemail for a Daniel Dietrich, unable to establish any actual phone conversation.
2: 439.
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3: Seven two three
6: dropping on scene. Quarter ambulance 723 on the scene. 7-0-54. 1402.
5: We're back in
2: from Arizona. 1402.

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1: Yes, sir.
0: The scheduling agent on the line, what is your ETA to the previous engagement on Castlewood?
2: 756 EMS control.
1: I'll make it in time.
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0: 4-3,
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1: 14-0-4.
4: I was able to get a hold of Kelly by phone. I'm going to go to the listed address to check on her reptile and other animals and give her a call back after that. She's not suicidal at this time. She's extremely overwhelmed. She still will not share her location. I will advise.
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0: 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Roger, front back low. 252, Barracks.
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3: 11 mechanic, Bill, 4346. 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
4: A male's been transported to Saratoga Hospital by Moreau EMS. That vehicle's on the winch and I'll be clear with tracks.
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4: 6.
3: 4-6. Disturbance over at 53 Greenwood Avenue. Always
5: three Broadway. Two-car property damage. Motor vehicle accident in the parking lot. A red Dodge Ram and a black Ford.
6: 14-12. 6 Cardinal Lane. 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
0: Respond priority to BLF, decline residence, 22 Academy Street in Greenwich, cross street of Corliss Avenue and Bleecker Street. 69-year-old female, conscious, alert, breathing, general illness, weak, high temperature, dizzy.
1: Received.
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1: The call I have is at 1430 Call Street. It's a deviant traffic, looks like a blue Honda Accord, and it's crushing in the ditch.
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0: 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Definitely, Deputy Miller on board. We'll be en route to Albany.
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0: 457, Sheriff's Dispatch, traffic stop.
4: 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New York, Lincoln X-Ray Victor, 5157.
0: New York, Adam Robert, 31231. That's the trailer. I'll get the vehicle on that.
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4: 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I have one male detained. I'm scared. One male detained at 1427.
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Two two five four responding 1-4-2.

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2: 3-0-7-2-3, MS Control. 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
0: 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John Sam 8883.
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1: In the downstairs neighbor, Alex Bakemeyer, is having some sort of disturbance. So I got female Talisha, unknown last name. Talisha's trespass from that property for the land.
0: One of the male, five five, sick person, non emergency.
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1: Yeah, I'll call straight. I think 5-2's already there. Simple. I'll make sure he's good, and then I can handle whatever you got, like George.
2: Received 2G52 is on the scene of the accident. You're going to check on him. Alarm I have is at 50
3: Cheers,
2: Kings
3: sir.
2: Road, across of Morgan Court and Burgoyne Avenue. It's just off of 9N Residential, La Forte Residence garage door.
4: Five two and that's all, man.
1: Ambulance 723 is in 42. 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
2: 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B-11's on.
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4: Locations.
5: 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I'm on scene, Taco Bell.
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0: 499, Sheriff Stretch.
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0: Off North Harborland, FTO Edmond.
2: 1445. 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
1: In the area of Route 29, approaching Armor Road for a vehicle all over the roadway. A blue dump truck.
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0: I've got a name and phone number if you could call and advise them to answer my phone call. Name is Marlene Ash. Phone number is 518-744-9222. And again, that's Marlene.
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3: Scott 1452 301 Charlie response, 41-year-old female overdose on alcohol. 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
1: You're going to be clear there soon. We've got a driving a plane, 29 westbound from Amiro. They're going to be approaching 147 soon.
0: Oh, firm. You can put the Zach and pending. I have some follow-up to do. I'll be in route.
1: Appreciate it. It's going to be a blue dump truck all over the roadway there.
0: 94, copies.
1: 1454.
0: We're clear, Saratoga. Is anyone calling for the call that just went out?
2: Not as of yet.
0: Receive, we'll be in around.
2: Meyer, 1951, Toronto.
0: Just confirming 1951 was in route to the previous.
3: Our caller at apartment number 2, back on the line. The person speaks.
4: See, is that Alexander?
3: Yes, sir.
4: Receive.
3: 1455.

0: essentially 1456. It's going to be a one Charlie response for a 90-year-old female, altered level of consciousness.
1: Appreciate it.
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6: dispatch,
0: 551.
6: Fire dispatch. 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
0: In-route at 1457, it's going to be a 1 Charlie response. 90-year-old female, altered level of consciousness.
7: Yeah, he just turned on a green corner road, the car is no longer present.
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5: Gonna be Corinth and left on.
2: 243, Tanaka.
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4: That walk in from earlier, apparently the child has returned home to Harris Avenue.
1: Copy, I'll be in route over there.
0: 1507. 2G52, 117, B as in boy, Burke Circle, believe it's going to be building number 12. Claudia Belden, the caller requesting a welfare check on a Tyler Belden, 91, date of birth. Son has mental health issues.
3: 5654, you're arriving and transporting at 1507.
0: Having some thoughts, according to the description. He is a diabetic. Was not requesting EMS, that is not only a welfare check.
1: 3854.
5: On scene. Received, I'll be en route. Is there an apartment with that, or is it just 117?
0: 117, B as in boy, Berg Circle.
5: Received, I'll be en route. Glens Falls.
1: EMS 3851.
5: Quarters 5-2-6.
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1: 2G64 headquarters, that's going to be me. 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
2: 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I'll be clear last in service for the North. 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
3: 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Can you have PD or someone show up here?
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3: 882-42-11-4208. I have a seen individual on the line. He was wanted a couple days ago. He's inquiring if he has anything else he needs to do. Are you available for a transfer or 599?
1: Driving a DD.
3: Yeah,
4: yeah,
3: I'm on the other
4: line.
5: Could
3: you please send me a name and number? That's
5: affirmative.
4: 1518.
5: Sheriff,
4: sure,
5: Judge.
4: Clear from lockup.
6: Yeah, the service. Quarters 5, Sheriff.
1: Sure. Service 1518.
7: I'm clear of that walk-in and station 1, and I'm going to be en route to 5 below for a follow-up on relation.
2: EMS, 51.
6: Sorry, 1518.
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2: Can you show us some route?
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7: 5-3-8. 2521, please.
8: 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We're going to be clear of Saratoga back end.
1: 1519.

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4: 2-3, I'm head towards G9.
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4: 1528. I dispatched by 654.
5: Five,
4: 654. Yeah. 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Are you going to be available?
1: We're clearing now. 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
4: 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Going to be the Harkness Building, room 28. 2 Alpha respond, 78-year-old male with eye pain.
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0: No need for additional. He appears to have passed wherever he may have ingested. He died at the baseline.
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3: 7-2-3 is responding.
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0: And one was in a blue shirt, khaki shorts, another white shirt and black pants, and the other dressed in all black. They were last seen headed toward the Dick's Sporting Goods on the interior of the mall.
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6: 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Route 50 in front of Stewart's on Jones Road. 1532.
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6: 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I'll be en route back to 728 Post.
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3: 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They have since left on foot, headed southbound on River Road.
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1: Okay, guys.
0: Address C, left front. 1531, Screw and River.
1: 4156, Sheriff Suspension. There are no issues with this vehicle. You can shut me clear.
0: 5.
3: I'll be en route to the Screw River calls off.
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0: 3854, you
1: mentioned.
0: 3854.
1: How many are you exploring? Good. I just called to drop the advice to go to the hospital. Somewhere in the backside of the
0: property. Service with no patient.
1: Receive. Just still negative for an interview? 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

0: headquarters.
1: I'll be clear of the welfare check, and I'm going to be en route to 11 Warren Lane down at Queensbury for animal complaints for cops.

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1: Can you just confirm that that order of protection is still valid? And did he leave on foot or in a vehicle? I didn't hear the pull.
0: It is valid, of course, stairway. And he left on foot.
1: Region, north or south?
2: Driving Samaritan Hospital.
0: South.
1: 1539.
3: 05. 5. 5. 5. 5. 5. 5. 5. 5. 5. 5. 5. 5. 5. 5. 5. 5. 5. 5. 5. 5. 5. 5. 5. 5. 5. 5. 5. 5. 5. 5. 5. 5. 5. 5. 5. 5. 5. 5. 5. 5. 5. 5. 5. 5. 5. 5. 5. 5. 5. 5. 5. 5. 5. 5. 5. 5. 5. 5. 5. 5. 5. 5. 5. 5. 5. 5. 5. 5. 5. 5. 5. 5. 5. 5. 5. 5. 5. 5. 5. 5. 5. 5. 5. 5. 5. 5. 5. 5. 5. 5. 5. 5. 5. 5. 5. 5. 5. 5. 5. 5. 5. 5. 5. 5. 5. 5. 5. 5. 5. 5. 5. 5. 5. 5. 5. 5. 5. 5. 5. 5. 5. 5.

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0: 84 Birch Road, cross of Warren Lane.
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0: Mark, County Fire Control 4, West Guns Falls, emergency West Guns Falls fire, first responders. Respond number 84 Birch Road, across of Warren Lane.
3: Is that
0: a 46-year-old female in an active seizure. 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
1: 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The chow on the phone prior to hang up.
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It's a Trip Road and Todd Road, Cameron residence. 81-year-old male, general illness week 1549.

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0: You can check the area 461 Shaw Hill Road in Horicon, cross streets of East Shore Drive and Valentine Pond Road. 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
5: 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The car is going to be at the target for an interview, trying to locate them and get them trespassed.
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1: 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Give me a 9. Just over the bridge of Glass Falls, New York. Mary and 1883.
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4: 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It's a 911 only phone plotting in the area of Lot 62 of Creek and Pines. 885 Midline Road.
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1: 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CK301 WQH627, Warren County Fire and Control, Lake George, New York, 7600.

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0: if you're interviewing. 3-0 is an area. You can have a start this way.
1: Come on, 3-0.
2: 3-0, copy. I'm in.
1: 6-0.

0: 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Oh, for an emergency.
1: 423 guys on road truck A
0: number 1 Warren Street. Male in his 40s described as being in and out of consciousness. A Prouty 1 ALS response.
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0: 4K Fire Control repeating for Gunswell. Burger King number 1 Warren Street. Gunswell's PD currently
1: Milton. 423 guys are road between Pease Drive and Deer Run Drive. 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
0: 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The Stewart's has now been canceled.
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0: 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Off at Cumberland Farms in the village, ending mileage 66187, and that female has been dropped off.
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2: Hail EMS, Hebron First Responders. 6565, State Route 22 in Hebron, cross streets of Chamberlain Mills Road. And Mountainside Meadows Way.
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0: me en route.
1: To the Hill, Mount Hebron, first responders. 6565, stay route to Hill Hebron, cross streets to Chamberlain Mills Road and Mountainside Meadows Way. Johnson residence, 87-year-old male, fallen, unknown injuries. 1624.
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0: Oh, yeah.
1: 318. You're in Rex. 6565, stay route 22 in Hebron. Dispatch EMS, or an 87-year-old male has fallen. They're saying the door is locked. His wife is home, however, she is unable to unlock the door.
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0: Steve, I have one pending for the Quick Shop Deli, 66 3rd Street. Car in a white Mitsubishi wants to meet patrols regarding her 15-year-old buying marijuana there.
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0: Rachel A. EMT needed acknowledging 216 to the rooms. 6565 State Route 22 Hebron, cross streets of Chamberlain Mills Road, Mountainside Meadows Way. Johnson residence, 87-year-old male, fallen, unknown injuries. Approaching Mutual Aid, EMT needed 1628.
1: Cemetery, Greenmount Cemetery Lane.
2: Had
1: two rapid light hits there with one open line.
2: 654, you're in route at 1628. Apple Watch, Hartfall. Response, 125 High Rock Avenue, Healing Springs. For a 43-year-old female with mental health issues, negative suicidal ideations reported. She's conscious of what?
3: Copy.
4: I'll meet you there on scene.
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3: 1620.
5: Just give the jail a heads up. He's going to be a direct commit. I'll be there in about a minute and a half.
6: Hurry. What's the name? 64.
3: 4341. I'm clear, Greenwood. 4339.
5: He's cooperative.
3: 1629. 136 North 3rd Avenue. I've got a call reporting two girls keep coming over trying to fight her granddaughter. Three older teenage girls that are last seen on Park Ave.
7: Carry. Receive, I believe I'm going to have them off that station for a walk in.
3: That's 1630.
1: First dirt road on the right for the headstones going to be at the next intersection of dirt roads.
8: United County.
1: Oh, we do have a deputy headed that way to assist with gaining entry.
8: Check the area, GOI, I'll be clear.
9: 55 to Fort Edward.
3: 63.
5: Fort Edward 155.
9: En route from this location with one juvenile male, 83124.2 to the residence on North Street.
0: This time acknowledging a full crew. 216-420 both of the rooms. Full crew. 1631.

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2: control
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2: 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Is this the Southwestern?
1: Affirmative, you were dispatched to 18 Southwestern. Cross streets of Columbia and Luther.
3: Very much.
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3: 10-4, showing you now, comm cooperative.
4: I'll be out. 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
5: All I copied was point 3. What's your new mileage?
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3: I have the pickup order, I'll fax it over.
2: Yep.
3: Be advised, should security state at the ambulance entrance?
2: Sounds good.

0: 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EMS control, 732. 72 is around the console. 7200 to console, hospital at 1634.
1: 31.
2: These are both non-driver ID only, and if you could confirm the last four of the social, possible file 5 out of Washington County.
1: Six, 5, 1, 2, class 4.
2: I see that's going to be him.
3: 5 for 6, 1635.
2: I see 1635.
4: 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Door is locked. We do have a deputy en route. Also, Hebron firefighter on the scene at this point. Attempting to gain access. 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
0: Someone's arriving in the hospital at 1636.

0: to Glens Falls, please.
1: Southbound 200 to Glens Falls, 1636.
2: Comes en route to Saratoga, PD following.
3: En route to Saratoga at 1636.
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2: 13-5 to EMS.
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2: Be arriving.
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7: 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They're looking to see if you can meet at Zach's Drive-In, which is 152 River Street.
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2: Copy. I'll be leaving here in 05.
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0: Match. Be advised that mail bailed out early this afternoon. I'll be clear.
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1: Shares, that's.
0: I'll be clear last GOA. 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

0: 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Yeah, copy 5-6 to Pacific.
1: Control 722 to EMS control. EMS control's on 722. 722 is arriving Glens Falls. 722 arriving Glens Falls at 1649.
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2: 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She have advised she was intoxicated and feared she would not wake up. We do have history of a female being transported to the hospital earlier today, but we did speak with staff advising she was released just over 30 minutes ago. Unknown who picked her up.
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2: 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And is Warren County willing to meet anywhere, or do they want us to respond there?
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0: Churchill 4, Fort Edward, a CO alarm activation, 74 Broadway, Fort Edward, cross of Moon Street and Notre Dame Street. 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No illness, residences being evacuated.
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0: 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E. Edward 3, checking on a Tyler Collette, 24-year-old male, texting the caller that he's going to get on his motorcycle and drive into a tree. Oh, that'd be totally awesome. 1703.
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2: 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I gave Warren County Dispatcher phone number so they can make arrangements. 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
0: Warren County, fire control for Glens Falls, fire emergency. On the intersection of Prospect and Warren, we'll be meeting patrol a 54-year-old female with chest pain.

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2: Engine 303, ambulance 904 responding, Orange Street Prospect.
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5: Love one male in custody en route to Saratoga Hospital, 941, starting mileage.
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0: he's at the Aviation Mall, 578 Aviation Road, speaking to Nicole Palmer, the front registers, and out in progress harassment via text.
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0: 10-1-2-6-4, Sheriff 1. Warren County is going to meet me at Glen Falls Hospital. You can disregard. Thank you.
1: Six, four, copy. Sheriff's inside. You should be clear.

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3: 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We're clear, Saratoga Hospital. 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
2: On Bravo ID, only negative file. 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
0: Copy. Is that going to be in Colorado?
5: Registered public assist. She was advised by her cousin Kimberly that there was a male by the name of Michael Weatherwax on the property. It's a white male, bald, with a ginger beard and freckles. They have a full stay away protecting Megan against Michael. Caller has not physically seen the male, was just advised he was pacing around the parking lot. Negative vehicle, believes other people drive him around.
6: Four and five, what's your suspension?
2: Church.
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0: Chief, 319. It's going to be the Adirondack Camp, 302 Warwick Road in Putnam. 911 open line. No sounds of distress. 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Didn't have the call back. Left a voicemail.
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0: 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It'll be 64 Boulevard Street. 64 Boulevard.
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Will be in the parking lot in a dark gray Toyota Tundra. 4-4. 1727.

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0: 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The one Delta for 100 Delta staying out of Brooklyn lead, 1732.
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3: I'll be clear, Wilton. We're up to 356 Beaver Street, Scarborough. So follow up on this.

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0: Clear from family court and route to Albany lockup, starting same as ending.
1: 1734.
2: Twelve seven one
0: responding.
1: 1734.

I have the sergeant of the City of Saratoga Police Department on the line to reference your file 5. Are you available for a transfer?

0: 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Just clearing from Boulevard.
1: Great, Chief. Copy. Another complaint on the Boulevard. Coming near the Boulevard Auto Electric 1 Boulevard. The caller's posting area check. There's a white male, blue short, no shirt, two shopping carts. He's currently in the roadway, possibly under influence.
2: Dispatch 515, go.
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0: 415-1741. Could I just get that into the number?
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0: Cody. He's currently at 35.
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0: No weapons. Currently denying EMS.

0: 4118, Sheriff's Office.
1: Sure, sir.
0: We'll be clear, no more conflict.
1: 1742.
2: Three 1743.

0: G53. 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I advise them to go inside and wait. However, the female is refusing to go into the caller's house.
1: 4136,
0: there was no weapons,
1: dispatch.
0: No intoxication.
2: Sheriff's touch.
1: I'll be off at 356 Beaver Street.
3: 7 to 4
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0: something sick that I can't copy. 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
1: Two G two two Kramer Road. TG 2499. It's for Milton, 885 Middleline Road, lot number 17. The neighbor threatening the caller's grandson, and now multiple people fighting outside.
0: Six 8826. Your case number 5054. 5054.
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2: 5-3, I'm right on Aviation Road by the exit 19 ramp, go ahead.
0: Fire dispatch, 5-6-5-2.
1: Yeah, put up a gray Ford Explorer versus a bicyclist next to the gas station. The male's up on the sidewalk, appears to be a juvenile.
3: Can be located in the rear hallway, number 16, where it's an 84-year-old man on the head straight. How's the last?
1: 5-3, arriving 1749.
3: I'm sorry.
4: Fire dispatch 562.
3: Fire dispatch.
5: We're in room, copy the information.
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0: I mean, a little bit of a better description you want to give me on that picture.
1: Yes. I just heard something up on Greenfield real quick. Sounded like a diesel pickup. I'm going to take a quick look. I'm over here talking to the original complainant.
0: Got me.

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0: Richard.
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4: 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Her Life 360 is showing she's at home, negative weapons.
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0: 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You said 1008.
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0: Got it.

0: Walker, the court, and Rob back to Warren County Jail. 18-02.
1: Stretch. I'll be clear with a cat of date, and you can also close out cat ID 532.
2: That
1: order was served at 17:02 hours, and I'll be in service 3-4 for the remainder of the rest of the time.
0: 18:03.
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2: Lisa Pierce, again, I will be transporting her to Buns Falls PD on their warrant. Starting same as any.
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0: 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Repeating, EL563E551, commercial fire alarm, 246 Union Ave in Ira, dispatch 0-1812.
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1: 5.
0: I have an Alex Lee on the line.
1: How are you thinking about myself?
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1: En route at 1813. 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
0: Received, gate 21.
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1: 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Security's advising bunkhouse 101 and room number 12. They're advising no smoke or fire and no need for ventilation.
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3: Just north of Owl Kill Road on the west shoulder. I'll be en route to Benson.
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6: 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A 57-year-old male cardiac patient. Several defib activations in and out of consciousness. 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Girl male cardiac patient. Had several defib activations. This is an out of consciousness. Patient should be located in a Honda Odyssey van behind the resident. A party one ALS response, fire control 1822.

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1: 746 responding. Number 20, email 746 responding 1823. The patient will be located behind the resident in his personal vehicle.
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0: 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We're going to request lifting assistance from the house to the stretcher.
1: Pretty safe, just your agency.
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0: 653 Bay Road. 62-year-old male bariatric patient fallen with unknown injuries. Bay 31 BLS response. Warren County Fire Control, repeat us, Queensbury emergency. Respond to Adirondack Manor, 653 Bay Road. 62-year-old male bariatric patient fallen with unknown injuries. Bay 31 BLS response. Fire Control clear at 1827.
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1: I'll be out at 11 Warren Lane in Queensbury for a follow-up on that
0: complaint. I should be out at 11 Warren, 1832.
2: Very much.
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1: Four, three, four, one,
0: car 217 is under route, manpower times 3. Question to know what priority you'd like to.
2: Go.
1: I'll clear back service.
2: 1842.
0: Priority 2 should suffice.
3: Received. Thank you.
0: 217, 1842.
4: Do this,
1: no. We'll be 10-8, verbal warning.
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Supervisor.

0: Headquarters, Chestertown Patrol Locations. Hill Road. The caller is a Michaela Clench Mateo. She's reporting her ex stole a TV out of her vehicle in the driveway. Has since left in a silver Toyota SUV, New York Lincoln Zebra George 4783. The male is going to be a Michael Kenny. Made threats to harm her before taking the 43-inch flat screen. I believe he's headed to an address in Luzerne.
1: Received. I'll be en route.
0: 1846, headquarters, Queensbury Patrol Locations.
2: 52 Shirt Special.
3: 538 West Mountain Green Lane.
2: Parker says that you.
0: 538 31 American Way in Queensbury, off of Luzerne Road. A welfare check on a Mary Beth and Rodney Park at that residence. The callers, the mother, states she hasn't heard from them all day, which is not normal for them. There was a previous alert for the caller that she has Alzheimer's. I have left a voicemail for Mary Beth trying to confirm if they are okay or not with negative results.
3: 039.
0: 1847.
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3: Circular mm-hmm. Street, the third shop. Manager Sean is advising there's a white male wearing a black backwards baseball hat with a white t-shirt, black pants, and a backpack on a bike.
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5: 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Jeremy Zeff is permit only D. Davis, the city off of Jefferson Street, showing a file 5, this agency for trespassing. Stand by for extradition.
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1: 538-615, State Route 149, crossing the walk-up cutoff in Martindale Road. Amber Fee was the caller. She called 911. She's having a series of issues with her husband, Richard Fee. I am seeing some calls in here for welfare checks. He was behaving erratically earlier. She was concerned. She thought maybe he called a crisis hotline or was having the police sent over. I advised her that was not the case.
2: 1251.
1: Didn't want a patrol there at the time of the situation. I advised her a patrol be coming over just to meet with her on the front porch to discuss matters.
0: EMS, 7153.
2: 7153.
0: Driving 6 Roberts.
3: 1856.
4: Five,
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3: Dispatch 515.
4: What's that? 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

0: 521. The Washington Center, 457-3040 RL, looking on the independent living portion. To me, Andrew Butts, reporting the harassment from staff.
1: Get any more calls on that? It's just a vent for cold air. It'll be clear back in service.
2: Crisis 2G5-1359.
3: Or 125, Sheriff.
4: Sheriff.
3: Address.
4: 1859.

0: 530.
1: 530.
0: There's a recall from the alarm company. They made contact there advising Cooking that's happened.
1: Happy Cooking mishap. We'll be clear.
0: 1900.
2: 713. Arriving, West Falls Hospital.
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0: 7 South, approaching
1: 23. 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
0: We'll even mark the game for back to the eight.
1: Number.
0: All the answers to the public assessment.
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0: service to G54.
1: I'll be out at Aviation Mall for a report of stolen snow plows from the premises.
0: RCT G54, 1905.
2: 5-3, headquarters.
0: Course 5-3.
3: Object.
0: 5-3, 1905.

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0: 46 LEC. Racing 328. This is Check East Road. They're called Saratoga County. They had a female call 911 report to them that their friend, who is 15 years old, was abandoned on East Road. They had no other info.
2: Hello.
3: Anyone confirming this is going to be Mary Edward Henry?
2: Affirmative.
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3: EMS control's on for 746.
2: We're going to be arriving in the hospital.
3: 746 arriving in the hospital, 1909.

0: 74, Sierra Dispatch traffic. Eighty-seven northbound mile marker 19 over 4. I've got a trailer plate Virginia 189025 Tom Mary.
1: Mm-hmm. 328.
2: You can disregard. Call back to Saratoga County, and it's going to be in South Mountain Falls.
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1: 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Allied to a Christopher Garrison out of Glens Falls, NCSU, okay, negative.
3: Oh, 4.

0: 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We had a call with him yesterday for a possible assault.
1: Number.
2: Middle Falls First Responders, Easton Greenwich EMS Rooms, 441 State Route 29, Easton.
0: 7-4, First Responders.
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0: Eastern Greenwich EMS Road, 441, stay Route 29, Eastern. Route there in the Silver Subaru.
1: We do have a medical from a couple days ago for a party by the first name of William.
2: All right, sir. My apologies. This is my good line.
1: Don't go somewhere.
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1: William Garrison is non-driver ID only revoked at Hudson Falls, showing to be on the reg.
0: Patients en route there in a silver Subaru from 29 in the village of Greenwich. The Eastern Greenwich squadron was 441 to Route 29, 8-year-old male, injury to the wrist and leg, clear nightfall, cutting an apple.
3: Copy, thank you.
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2: Mass control, 3261.
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2: 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So you got a Stacey Fraser near regards to a brown pit bull that's known to the area. 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
4: On 08 Avenue behind the
2: Pines,
4: the Sack Amphitheater. 5-4-19-21. 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The Sack Clear at 19 Pines.
5: 6-1. AMS Control 3261.
6: 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We're out with him now.
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0: very much.
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2: Clifford Castle and ambulance at 12 for response. 4 Saratoga Avenue, apartment 2 for a sick person, 1928.
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4: 1952, yeah.
3: 1952. Warren County Fire Control 4, Queensbury Emergency. Respond 47 Waverly Place, crashing on Mayfield Court and Meadowbrook Road. 78-year-old female, difficulty breathing with an altered mental status. 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
0: 537, 2G54, I've got a UPS driver on Corinth Road. It looks like it's on Corinth Road just before it turns into Call Street. I believe it's going to be in the area of 1244. Said that he was being followed by a white Chevy pickup, plate Lincoln Adam Charles 8499, was cutting him off. He states the male occupant may have brandished a weapon at him.
4: Control to Bree Park, Clifton Park. All of their reports. The silver Mercedes sedan parked in the rear of the parking lot.
0: Caller said the vehicle is heading towards Hudson Point. Believes he lives in that development.
4: It was a laser pointer from a firearm.
5: Got it.
1: 5-4-5. Did you find any activated heads?
6: We did find one more head, but no cause or...
7: In Queensbury. Looks like it's off of West Mountain Road, next to Pinewood Hollow.
4: 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I can have him come back.
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7: Riley Way, Whitehall, report of two males physically fighting.
10: 4156, Park Ave and Maxwell Drive.
1: 383.
2: Park security of a silver Mercedes in the parking lot, shining a laser towards a subject unknown as...

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1: Headed back to the Hudson Point Boulevard area.
2: 32, can you go again with the address?
0: The Bernini Drive Park, Bernini Road, and Nadler Road.
2: Right.
1: Can you start that as way as well until they're secure?
3: 4156, I'll be there.
1: Maybe four or five subjects involved.
0: 532-4156-1935.
4: That way.
1: Receive 305-309, copy.
4: 157.
1: 19,
4: caller was unable to describe what type of weapon it was. You said it was dark, unknown if it was a knife or if it was some type of firearm.
3: Thanks, pretty sure it's that.
2: Sure.
3: I bet Johnson on both stops. Route 9, Bremmel. All guys.

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1: Louise
0: Kilon, universe of 5 8 9 9 8 5 8 5, is showing non-driver at the Olney out of Scotia. NCIC OP negative. Emily Weir is non-driver ID only eligible. The city is showing an OP on file, not with the other party, showing 2 file 5 star agency. One's going to be an A misdemeanor for trespassing. The other one is going to be a resisting an officer, A misdemeanor, per OIC negative extradition.

0: 3261.
1: Indian custody of the coach until you get back to school. ADA and both sides have been advised. That'll be in service.
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2: 193.
3: Cuban show is back in service.
0: Five four one 1930.
4: 7G200 County Task 24.
0: Headquarters 546.
4: I have those two subjects. That item is not a weapon. I'm secure.
0: 546, 1939.
1: Me 2601.

0: fire crime. Vernon will start 17-2. 17-2 is responding full group.
1: 1939.
2: EMS control zone 722.
3: One unit want to continue. Post Park Security has confronted the vehicle. It is not a weapon.
4: CG
3: 32 to continue 1940.
5: Also, I'll check Corey Fuller.
4: 10-4.
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0: 16-1's in round 3, McRae Hill.
1: 1940.
0: Units are off the HK.
5: Number. Virginia, tell off the park.
4: Number.

0: Carolyn.
1: I'll be clear, patience with EMS.
0: 1941.
2: Corey Fuller is non-driver ID only eligible at Chandler. Multiple OBs on file and chance is negative.
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4: Can continue. The troop unit can disregard.
5: Poland.
4: Downgrade.
5: Same.
0: 1942.
6: Nine, do I copy? 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

0: 1943.
1: Can you meet me second side, please?
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6: 1944, unit for Pelton for a hang up, Brown House High School, 88 Lake Hill Road, and the tennis court.
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2: 5-4, you're out with the caller, 1945.
6: 88 Lake Hill Road, the Burn Hills High School. Plotting Lake Hill near the tennis court.

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0: 515.
5: The Veranda Lane is going to be an old address. 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
2: 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We're showing 9, 10 for CO readings around the one machine. 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
2: EMS,
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2: Yelling at somebody from 88.
3: 71-year-old female, difficulty breathing, low, 2 set. 200. Notre Dame Street, Seville resident, 71-year-old female, difficulty breathing, low, 2 set.

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